0: before you go, there's something I want you to have.
1: Oh, it's beautiful. But wait a minute, isn't this...
0: Yeah, yes it is.
1: But I thought the old lady dropped it into the ocean in the air.
0: Well, baby, I went down and got it for you.
1: Aw, you shouldn't have.

Generation of the groove. Generation on the move. Join in on the disco trial.

that drummer. The day holds. Dance into the night. The house is here to heal you.